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1: 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Now from the City of Love and Peace, we travel all the way to the East Coast. Please welcome, from deep in the heart of Harlem, Mr. Funk.

0: do. 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